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1: Right on, right on. WTLS coming at you this evening from the Windy City. They tell me Florida's got the oranges, but you know we got the juice. Hey, listen, speaking of juice, we want to be the first one to play you this track off the new Izzo joint. 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